0: goal is to obtain a clear majority. A robust market is what is being described right now in the real estate market of the Peace River area. Lane Gardner of RE/MAX Northern Realty in Peace River says new ventures and ideas in the commercial sector are flowing.
1: I think there's some new ideas that are flowing. Some of them are existing, you know, businesses that are upsizing or relocating, but there's certainly some new stuff that people are proposing. And, you know, as the president of Chamber of Commerce, I'm all about business and investment and enhancement and supporting small business. And so, again, when these small businesses are looking at, you know, building a business plan and looking at setting up shop, or even if they're building a business plan to expand their existing business, I think that's great news.
0: Gardner also says that people may be attracted to the region because of the new business opportunities. Motorcycle fans in the Peace Country are in for a thrill on Monday as the CF Moto Demo Tour rolls into Mighty Peace Power Sports, the only Northern Alberta stop on the tour. Riders will have the chance to test ride one of 8 CF Moto motorcycles, but spots are filling fast. Anyone still wanting to take part is encouraged to register ASAP through the Mighty Peace Power Sports Facebook page. 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For Trending 55, I'm Keith Hopper.
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1: I'm Keith Hopper with the T55 Weekend News Blast. RCMP and Red Earth Creek have 32-year-old Tyler Cowan in custody on drug charges. In early May, the cops made the arrest after he tried to escape a traffic stop as he was driving while suspended. A search found drugs, paraphernalia, and nearly $2,000 in cash. The hot tub at the Peace Regional Pool is finally back open after almost 5 years of repairs and renovations. The news is welcomed by users who have been waiting to have the popular amenity back in service since late 2021. The $1.61 million project was a collaboration between the town of Peace River and Northern Sunrise County. Some amenities and attractions in Peace River are getting a fresher look thanks to work being done by Peace River Rotorack. Riley LeBay of Rotorack says the excitement of River Days is present.
2: We put a lot of work into an event like this, and we're really excited to be able to celebrate with the community. Another part of the revitalization efforts through River Days is we're actually going to be refurbishing some of the sand store. We're going to paint 2 of the 4 walls for our River Days block party that we've got coming up. I think it's really going to be able to freshen up the neighborhood, and I know that there are some businesses that are in the area that are really excited about it, and we've had a lot of great feedback from community residents as well.
1: The repainting of the old sand store downtown is happening this weekend, and residents are invited to help out. The real estate market in the Peace River area is looking a little bit different this spring. Lane Gardner of REMAX Northern Realty in Peace River says the town and area is very attractive.
3: We're seeing lots of people looking at Peace River for different job prospects. I think there's an affordability factor that still exists in Peace River that maybe doesn't exist throughout other parts of the province. So I think that people are looking at alternatives, and Peace River being one. You know, it's a great community. We've got lots of services, and we're affordable. So you can get a job here that you maybe could have also got in Grand Prairie or Red Deer or Edmonton or Calgary, but you take Peace River because you can actually afford to live here.
1: Despite the different look, Gardner still regards the Peace region as a hidden gem. For more on these stories, you can visit our website and download the app for local news delivered straight to your phone. For Trending 55, I'm Keith Hopper.
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1: I'm Keith Opper with the T55 Weekend News Blast. Training exercises happened in Peace River and Fort Vermilion this week as members of the One Service Battalion were conducting reconnaissance and planning activities. The Canadian Armed Forces says that no disruption to public safety and no emergency situation took place. The operation is routine to remain ready for domestic operations support for provinces and territories if needed. From the RCMP's Weekly Wanted file, police in the area are looking for Kevin Wyatt Badger. His last known whereabouts was in Gift Lake, but is noted for activities in Etikamegh and Wabaska. Police say do not approach. Just call 911. The home, business, and rental sectors in the real estate market of the Peace River area is looking a little different in the spring of 2026. Lane Gardner of REMAX Northern Realty in Peace River says the lack of inventory in the area is a big factor.
2: I think that probably the biggest factor for the area for sales being as robust as they are is lack of inventory. Lack of inventory from a residential standpoint, like to purchase, also from lack of inventory from a rental standpoint.
1: As mentioned, Gardner describes the situation as looking very robust. Big Lakes Little Explorers Daycare in High Prairie is conducting business and programs after being renamed from Safe Haven Daycare. Cassidy LeMay, a supervisor, says the organization is popular.
3: We are currently at full registration within our daycare right now, but we are continuing to accept families onto our wait list. If families are interested in joining our wait list, they can contact me at the daycare.
1: LeMay also says the excitement of the organization moving forward is present. For more on these stories, you can visit our website and download the app for local news delivered straight to your phone. 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
2: I'm Keith Hopper with the T55 Weekend News Blast. Alberta's former Deputy Premier Thomas Sulcasic says his Forever Canadian campaign will be about getting Alberta to vote for staying in Canada in the referendum. The separation question being on the ballot is something that Sulcasic says is sending the wrong message to the investment community.
3: At a time when we want to build pipelines and where there seems to be a much better understanding between Alberta and Ottawa, we introduce this chaos that now literally has the whole world watching us and saying, what's going on over there and how is this going to land? And that is why it is so important for us to shut this down and vote to stay in Canada.
2: Sulcasic, who led the gathering of signatures for a Federalist petition, says his campaign's goal is to obtain a clear majority. A robust market is what is being described right now in the real estate market of the Peace River area. Lane Gardner of REMAX Northern Realty in Peace River says new ventures and ideas in the commercial sector are flowing.
4: I think there's some new ideas that are flowing. Some of them are existing, you know, businesses that are upsizing or relocating, but there's certainly some new stuff that people are proposing. And, you know, as the president of Chamber of Commerce, I'm all about business and investment and enhancement and supporting small business. And so, again, when these small businesses are looking at, you know, building a business plan and looking at setting up shop, or even if they're building a business plan to expand their existing business, I think that's great news.
2: Gardner also says that people may be attracted to the region because of the new business opportunities. Motorcycle fans in the Peace Country are in for a thrill on Monday as the CF Moto Demo Tour rolls into Mighty Peace Power Sports, the only Northern Alberta stop on the tour. Riders will have the chance to test ride one of 8 CF Moto motorcycles, but spots are filling fast. Anyone still wanting to take part is encouraged to register ASAP through the Mighty Peace Power Sports Facebook page. River Country and Kix FM will be on location for the event. 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

day, Potts Farm was a place to go. 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

Gee, why? How did I get so L-U-C-K-Y? How did I?

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1: I'm Keith Hopper with the T55 Weekend News Blast. RCMP and Red Earth Creek have 32-year-old Tyler Cowan in custody on drug charges. In early May, the cops made the arrest after he tried to escape a traffic stop as he was driving while suspended. A search found drugs, paraphernalia, and nearly $2,000 in cash. The hot tub at the Peace Regional Pool is finally back open after almost 5 years of repairs and renovations. The news is welcomed by users who have been waiting to have the popular amenity back in service since late 2021. The $1.61 million project was a collaboration between the town of Peace River and Northern Sunrise County. Some amenities and attractions in Peace River are getting a fresher look thanks to work being done by Peace River Rotorack. Riley LeBay of Rotorack says the excitement of River Days is present.
2: We put a lot of work into an event like this, and we're really excited to be able to celebrate with the community. Another part of the revitalization efforts through River Days is we're actually going to be refurbishing some of the sand store. We're going to paint 2 of the 4 walls for our River Days block party that we've got coming up. I think it's really going to be able to freshen up the neighborhood, and I know that there's some businesses that are in the area that are really excited about it, and we've had a lot of great feedback from community residents as well.
1: The repainting of the old sand store downtown is happening this weekend, and residents are invited to help out. The real estate market in the Peace River area is looking a little bit different this spring. Lane Gardner of RE/MAX Northern Realty in Peace River says the town and area is very attractive.
3: We're seeing lots of people looking at Peace River for different job prospects. I think there's an affordability factor that still exists in Peace River that maybe doesn't exist throughout other parts of the province. So I think that people are looking at alternatives, and Peace River being one. You know, it's a great community. We've got lots of services, and we're affordable. So you can get a job here that you maybe could have also got in Grand Prairie or Red Deer or Edmonton or Calgary, but you take Peace River because you can actually afford to live here.
1: Despite the different look, Gardner still regards the Peace region as a hidden gem. For more on these stories, you can visit our website and download the app for local news delivered straight to your phone. 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
1: I'm Keith Opper with the T55 Weekend News Blast. Training exercises happened in Peace River and Fort Vermilion this week as members of the One Service Battalion were conducting reconnaissance and planning activities. The Canadian Armed Forces says that no disruption to public safety and no emergency situation took place. The operation is routine to remain ready for domestic operations support for provinces and territories if needed. From the RCMP's Weekly Wanted file, police in the area are looking for Kevin Wyatt Badger. His last known whereabouts was in Gift Lake, but is noted for activities in Atikamekw and Wabaska. Police say do not approach, just call 911. The home, business, and rental sectors in the real estate market of the Peace River area is looking a little different in the spring of 2026. Lane Gardner of REMAX Northern Realty in Peace River says the lack of inventory in the area is a big factor.
2: I think that probably the biggest factor for the area for sales being as robust as they are is lack of inventory. Lack of inventory from a residential standpoint, like to purchase, also from lack of inventory from a rental standpoint.
1: As mentioned, Gardner describes the situation as looking very robust. Big Lakes Little Explorers Daycare in High Prairie is conducting business and programs after being renamed from Safe Haven Daycare. Cassidy LeMay, a supervisor, says the organization is popular.
3: We are currently at full registration within our daycare right now, but we are continuing to accept families onto our wait list. If families are interested in joining our wait list, they can contact me at the daycare.
1: LeMay also says the excitement of the organization moving forward is present. For more on these stories, you can visit our website and download the app for local news delivered straight to your phone. For Trending 55, I'm Keith Opper.
0: Every star has a hero.
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0: 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Outlaws and icons.
5: Chris Myers back with another edition. We got some Waylon Jennings coming up for you this hour. Tim McGraw, Charlie Crockett, one of the newer outlaws, Cor Blunt. And we're going to kick it off with a song written by Townes Van Zandt. It was not a hit for him, but a hit in 1983. For Merlin Willie, Poncho and Lefty kicks off Outlaws and Icons.
6: Living on the road, my friend, was gonna keep you free and clean. And now you wear your skin like iron, and your breath is hard as kerosene. 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

0: That's the Charlie Daniels Band with Simple Man on Outlaws and Icons on River Country. And Chris Myers, your host, and we're going to play some Corb Lund right now. And this was an old traditional folk song from the 1700s, made cool by Corb. Rye Whiskey, Rye Whiskey on Outlaws and Icons.
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0: Outlaws and Icons on River Country with Mark Chestnut, Brother Jukebox. And he had so many hits in the 90s, and then when country started becoming a little more pop, he's like, nah, no, I'm going to stay in my lane. Good thing he did. We got more legends on the way for you, including Dwight Yoakam. We're going to hear some David Allan Coe and some Charlie Crockett coming up next.
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Outlaws and Icons, River Country. Out of Smith & Myers, they are from the rock band Shinedown. Their take on Bon Jovi's Wanted Dead or Alive. Sounds great to me. We heard Charlie Crockett before that, Fast as Gun Alive. And now we're heading to the honky-tonk with Dwight Yoakam on River Country.

Neil Young, unknown legend on River Country's Outlaws and Icons. Chris Myers with you. Thanks for joining. And we're up to Waylon Jennings now. And a song that is all about being too tired to travel, but too restless to stop. Lonesome, ornery, and mean. Waylon Jennings on Outlaws and Icons.

Outlaws and Icons, River Country, Tim McGraw, Down on the Farm, Chris Myers hanging out with you. And a couple weeks ago at the High Valley concert in Grimshaw, I was just so amazed to see everybody getting up on the dance floor when the next song came on, Cadillac Ranch. And in 1994, a massive crowd of over 12,000 people entered the Guinness Book of World Records for the most people to line dance to this great, great country anthem. Turn it up.

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1: I'm Keith Hopper with the T55 Weekend News Blast. Alberta's former Deputy Premier Thomas Lukaszek says his Forever Canadian campaign will be about getting Alberta to vote for staying in Canada in the referendum. The separation question being on the ballot is something that Lukaszek says is sending the wrong message to the investment community.
2: At a time when we want to build pipelines and where there seems to be a much better understanding between Alberta and Ottawa, we introduce this chaos that now literally has the whole world watching us and saying, what's going on over there and how is this going to land? And that is why it is so important for us to shut this down and vote to stay in Canada.
1: Lukaszek, who led the gathering of signatures for a Federalist petition, says his campaign's goal is to obtain a clear majority. A robust market is what is being described right now in the real estate market of the Peace River area. Lane Gardner of REMAX Northern Realty in Peace River says new ventures and ideas in the commercial sector are flowing.
3: I think there's some new ideas that are flowing. Some of them are existing, you know, businesses that are upsizing or relocating, but there's certainly some new stuff that people are proposing. And, you know, as the president of Chamber of Commerce, I'm all about business and investment and enhancement and supporting small business. And so, again, when these small businesses are looking at, you know, building a business plan and looking at setting up shop, or even if they're building a business plan to expand their existing business, I think that's great news.
1: Gardner also says that people may be attracted to the region because of the new business opportunities. Motorcycle fans in the Peace Country are in for a thrill on Monday as the CF Moto Demo Tour rolls into Mighty Peace Power Sports, the only Northern Alberta stop on the tour. Riders will have the chance to test ride one of 8 CF Moto motorcycles, but spots are filling fast. Anyone still wanting to take part is encouraged to register ASAP through the Mighty Peace Power Sports Facebook page. River Country and Kix FM will be on location for the event. 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
9: Back with Hour 2 on Outlaws and Icons with Chris Myers. And it is jam-packed with Outlaws legends. Alabama, Sammy Kershaw, Shania, Randy, Hank, all coming up for you. And George Strait teaming up with a modern outlaw, Chris Stapleton. This one's called Honky Tonk Hall of Fame.
10: Well,
9: you got it on Outlaws and Icons.

Randy Travis, if I didn't have you. You got Outlaws and Icons on River Country. And if you got some feedback you want to pass along, maybe something you want to hear or don't want to hear, you can send me a text anytime at 780-624-3000. Now up to a three-piece band from Texas are called Midland, and they are known for their 1970s California country sound. This one was recorded about 10 years ago. It's called Drinking Problem on River Country.

we've got divorcees and a big bouncy man, an old jukebox and a real bad man. We got waitresses, we

0: Outlaws and Icons, River Country. Toby Keith, I love this bar. Drinking Problem from Midland, and before that, I'm noticing a little pattern here. All right, well, we're going to switch gears coming up. We got some Sammy Kershaw and Shania Twain and Alabama, that mountain music, coming up.
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Shania Twain when she was still country. Who's Bad If Your Boots Been Under? It's Outlaws and Icons with Chris Myers. And mixing it up now with Brooks and Dunn teaming up with Morgan Wallen for Neon Moon. It's River Country. When the sun goes

0: He's been called the new torchbearer for that stone-cold traditional country sound. Zach Top, that's cold beer, and country music, such a great pair, yeah. And we've reached the end of Outlaws and Icons. And once again, if you want to send along some feedback, I'd really appreciate it. Tell me what you want to hear more of or less of. Your show, 780-624-3000. Before we head out, we're going to cash out two songs from The Man in Black. Going to hear Don't Take Your Guns to Town coming up. And Johnny's remake of Depeche Mode's Personal Jesus. I love this one. Outlaws and Icons, River Country.
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2: I'm Keith Hopper with the T55 Weekend News Blast. RCMP and Red Earth Creek have 32-year-old Tyler Cowan in custody on drug charges. In early May, the cops made the arrest after he tried to escape a traffic stop as he was driving while suspended. A search found drugs, paraphernalia, and nearly $2,000 in cash. The hot tub at the Peace Regional Pool is finally back open after almost 5 years of repairs and renovations. The news is welcomed by users who have been waiting to have the popular amenity back in service since late 2021. The $1.61 million project was a collaboration between the town of Peace River and Northern Sunrise County. Some amenities and attractions in Peace River are getting a fresher look thanks to work being done by Peace River Rotorack. Riley LeBay of Rotorack says the excitement of River Days is present.
3: We put a lot of work into an event like this, and we're really excited to be able to celebrate with the community. Another part of the revitalization efforts through River Days is we're actually going to be refurbishing some of the sand store. We're going to paint 2 of the 4 walls for our River Days block party that we've got coming up. I think it's really going to be able to freshen up the neighborhood, and I know that there's some businesses that are in the area that are really excited about it, and we've had a lot of great feedback from community residents as well.
2: The repainting of the old sand store downtown is happening this weekend, and residents are invited to help out. The real estate market in the Peace River area is looking a little bit different this spring. Lane Gardner of RE/MAX Northern Realty in Peace River says the town and area is very attractive.
4: We're seeing lots of people looking at Peace River for different job prospects. I think there's an affordability factor that still exists in Peace River that maybe doesn't exist throughout other parts of the province. So I think that people are looking at alternatives, and Peace River being one. You know, it's a great community. We've got lots of services, and we're affordable. So you can get a job here that you maybe could have also got in Grand Prairie or Red Deer or Edmonton or Calgary, but you take Peace River because you can actually afford to live here.
2: Despite the different look, Gardner still regards the Peace region as a hidden gem. For more on these stories, you can visit our website and download the app for local news delivered straight to your phone. For Trending 55, I'm Keith Hopper.
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1: I'm Keith Hopper with the T55 Weekend News Blast. Training exercises happened in Peace River and Fort Vermilion this week as members of the 1 Service Battalion were conducting reconnaissance and planning activities. The Canadian Armed Forces says that no disruption to public safety and no emergency situation took place. The operation is routine to remain ready for domestic operations support for provinces and territories if needed. From the RCMP's weekly wanted file, police in the area are looking for Kevin Wyatt Badger. His last known whereabouts was in Gift Lake, but is noted for activities in Atikamekw and Wabaska. Police say do not approach, just call 911. The home, business, and rental sectors in the real estate market of the Peace River area is looking a little different in the spring of 2026. Lane Gardner of REMAX Northern Realty in Peace River says the lack of inventory in the area is a big factor.
2: I think that probably the biggest factor for the area for sales being as robust as they are is lack of inventory. Lack of inventory from a residential standpoint, like to purchase, also from lack of inventory from a rental standpoint.
1: As mentioned, Gardner describes the situation as looking very robust. Big Lake's Little Explorers Daycare in High Prairie is conducting business and programs after being renamed from Safe Haven Daycare. Cassidy LeMay, a supervisor, says the organization is popular.
3: We are currently at full registration within our daycare right now, but we are continuing to accept families onto our wait list. If families are interested in joining our wait list, they can contact me at the daycare.
1: LeMay also says the excitement of the organization moving forward is present. For more on these stories, you can visit our website and download the app for local news delivered straight to your phone. For Trending 55, I'm Keith Hopper.
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1: I'm Keith Hopper with the T55 Weekend News Blast. Alberta's former Deputy Premier Thomas Sulcasik says his Forever Canadian campaign will be about getting Alberta to vote for staying in Canada in the referendum. The separation question being on the ballot is something that Sulcasik says is sending the wrong message to the investment community.
2: At a time when we want to build pipelines and where there seems to be a much better understanding between Alberta and Ottawa, we introduce this chaos that now literally has the whole world watching us and saying, what's going on over there and how is this going to land? And that is why it is so important for us to shut this down and vote to stay in Canada.
1: Sulcasik, who led the gathering of signatures for a Federalist petition, says his campaign's goal is to obtain a clear majority. A robust market is what is being described right now in the real estate market of the Peace River area. Lane Gardner of REMAX Northern Realty in Peace River says new ventures and ideas in the commercial sector are flowing.
3: I think there's some new ideas that are flowing. Some of them are existing, you know, businesses that are upsizing or relocating, but there's certainly some new stuff that people are proposing. And, you know, as a president of Chamber of Commerce, I'm all about business and investment and enhancement and supporting small business. And so, again, when these small businesses are looking at, you know, building a business plan and looking at setting up shop, or even if they're building a business plan to expand their existing business, I think that's great news.
1: Gardner also says that people may be attracted to the region because of the new business opportunities. Motorcycle fans in the Peace Country are in for a thrill on Monday as the CF Moto Demo Tour rolls into Mighty Peace Power Sports, the only Northern Alberta stop on the tour. Riders will have the chance to test ride one of 8 CF Moto motorcycles, but spots are filling fast. Anyone still wanting to take part is encouraged to register ASAP through the Mighty Peace Power Sports Facebook page. River Country and Kix FM will be on location for the event. 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For Trending 55, I'm Keith Hopper.
0: Today's country. Yesterday.

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1: I'm Keith Hopper with the T55 Weekend News Blast. RCMP and Red Earth Creek have 32-year-old Tyler Cowan in custody on drug charges. In early May, the cops made the arrest after he tried to escape a traffic stop as he was driving while suspended. A search found drugs, paraphernalia, and nearly $2,000 in cash. The hot tub at the Peace Regional Pool is finally back open after almost 5 years of repairs and renovations. The news is welcomed by users who have been waiting to have the popular amenity back in service since late 2021. The $1.61 million project was a collaboration between the town of Peace River and Northern Sunrise County. Some amenities and attractions in Peace River are getting a fresher look thanks to work being done by Peace River Rotorack. Riley LeBay of Rotorack says the excitement of River Days is present.
2: We put a lot of work into an event like this, and we're really excited to be able to celebrate with the community. Another part of the revitalization efforts through River Days is we're actually going to be refurbishing some of the sand store. We're going to paint 2 of the 4 walls for our River Days block party that we've got coming up. I think it's really going to be able to freshen up the neighborhood, and I know that there's some businesses that are in the area that are really excited about it, and we've had a lot of great feedback from community residents as well.
1: The repainting of the old sand store downtown is happening this weekend, and residents are invited to help out. The real estate market in the Peace River area is looking a little bit different this spring. Lane Gardner of REMAX Northern Realty in Peace River says the town and area is very attractive.
3: We're seeing lots of people looking at Peace River for different job prospects. I think there's an affordability factor that still exists in Peace River that maybe doesn't exist throughout other parts of the province. So I think that people are looking at alternatives, and Peace River being one. You know, it's a great community. We've got lots of services, and we're affordable. So you can get a job here that you maybe could have also got in Grand Prairie or Red Deer or Edmonton or Calgary, but you take Peace River because you can actually afford to live here.
1: Despite the different look, Gardner still regards the Peace region as a hidden gem. For more on these stories, you can visit our website and download the app for local news delivered straight to your phone. For Trending 55, I'm Keith Hopper.
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Life's rolling wheels and shifting gears round that Jersey Turnpike. 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This

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1: I'm Keith Hopper with the T55 Weekend News Blast. Training exercises happened in Peace River and Fort Vermilion this week as members of the One Service Battalion were conducting reconnaissance and planning activities. The Canadian Armed Forces says that no disruption to public safety and no emergency situation took place. The operation is routine to remain ready for domestic operations support for provinces and territories if needed. From the RCMP's weekly wanted file, police in the area are looking for Kevin Wyatt Badger. His last known whereabouts was in Gift Lake, but is noted for activities in Atikamekw and Wabaska. Police say do not approach, just call 911. The home, business, and rental sectors in the real estate market of the Peace River area is looking a little different in the spring of 2026. Lane Gardner of REMAX Northern Realty in Peace River says the lack of inventory in the area is a big factor.
2: I think that probably the biggest factor for the area for sales being as robust as they are is lack of inventory. Lack of inventory from a residential standpoint, like to purchase, also from lack of inventory from a rental standpoint.
1: As mentioned, Gardner describes the situation as looking very robust. Big Lake's Little Explorers Daycare in High Prairie is conducting business and programs after being renamed from Safe Haven Daycare. Cassidy LeMay, a supervisor, says the organization is popular.
3: We are currently at full registration within our daycare right now, but we are continuing to accept families onto our wait list. If families are interested in joining our wait list, they can contact me at the daycare.
1: LeMay also says the excitement of the organization moving forward is present. For more on these stories, you can visit our website and download the app for local news delivered straight to your phone. For Trending 55, I'm Keith Hopper.
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0: From the Trending 55 newsroom, here's what you need to know.
1: I'm Keith Hopper with the T55 Weekend News Blast. Alberta's former Deputy Premier Thomas Lukaszek says his Forever Canadian campaign will be about getting Alberta to vote for staying in Canada in the referendum. The separation question being on the ballot is something that Lukaszek says is sending the wrong message to the investment community.
2: At a time when we want to build pipelines and where there seems to be a much better understanding between Alberta and Ottawa, we introduce this chaos that now literally has the whole world watching us and saying, what's going on over there and how is this going to land? And that is why it is so important for us to shut this down and vote to stay in Canada.
1: Lukaszek, who led the gathering of signatures for a Federalist petition, says his campaign's goal is to obtain a clear majority. A robust market is what is being described right now in the real estate market of the Peace River area. Lane Gardner of REMAX Northern Realty in Peace River says new ventures and ideas in the commercial sector are flowing.
3: I think there's some new ideas that are flowing. Some of them are existing, you know, businesses that are upsizing or relocating, but there's certainly some new stuff that people are proposing. And, you know, as the president of Chamber of Commerce, I'm all about business and investment and enhancement and supporting small business. And so, again, when these small businesses are looking at, you know, building a business plan and looking at setting up shop, or even if they're building a business plan to expand their existing business, I think that's great news.
1: Gardner also says that people may be attracted to the region because of the new business opportunities. Motorcycle fans in the Peace Country are in for a thrill on Monday as the CF Moto Demo Tour rolls into Mighty Peace Power Sports, the only Northern Alberta stop on the tour. Riders will have the chance to test ride one of 8 CF Moto motorcycles, but spots are filling fast. Anyone still wanting to take part is encouraged to register ASAP through the Mighty Peace Power Sports Facebook page. River Country and Kix FM will be on location for the event. 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
1: I'm Keith Hopper with the T55 Weekend News Blast. RCMP and Red Earth Creek have 32-year-old Tyler Cowan in custody on drug charges. In early May, the cops made the arrest after he tried to escape a traffic stop as he was driving while suspended. A search found drugs, paraphernalia, and nearly $2,000 in cash. The hot tub at the Peace Regional Pool is finally back open after almost 5 years of repairs and renovations. The news is welcomed by users who have been waiting to have the popular amenity back in service since late 2021. The $1.61 million project was a collaboration between the town of Peace River and Northern Sunrise County. Some amenities and attractions in Peace River are getting a fresher look thanks to work being done by Peace River Rotorack. Riley LeBay of Rotorack says the excitement of River Days is present.
2: We put a lot of work into an event like this, and we're really excited to be able to celebrate with the community. Another part of the revitalization efforts through River Days is we're actually going to be refurbishing some of the sand store. We're going to paint 2 of the 4 walls for our River Days block party that we've got coming up. I think it's really going to be able to freshen up the neighborhood, and I know that there's some businesses that are in the area that are really excited about it, and we've had a lot of great feedback from community residents as well.
1: The repainting of the old sand store downtown is happening this weekend, and residents are invited to help out. The real estate market in the Peace River area is looking a little bit different this spring. Lane Gardner of RE/MAX Northern Realty in Peace River says the town and area is very attractive.
3: We're seeing lots of people looking at Peace River for different job prospects. I think there's an affordability factor that still exists in Peace River that maybe doesn't exist throughout other parts of the province. So I think that people are looking at alternatives, and Peace River being one. You know, it's a great community. We've got lots of services, and we're affordable. So you can get a job here that you maybe could have also got in Grand Prairie or Red Deer or Edmonton or Calgary, but you take Peace River because you can actually afford to live here.
1: Despite the different look, Gardner still regards the Peace region as a hidden gem. For more on these stories, you can visit our website and download the app for local news delivered straight to your phone. For Trending 55, I'm Keith Hopper.
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4: Welcome to River Country Rising Stars, the show that's dedicated to emerging country artists, giving them a platform to help get their music out on the airwaves. There may be some names you recognize, and hopefully some you will become fans of. I'm your host, Everett Barilla, The Gorilla, and this weekend the show will be headlined by Sycamore and her song, He's Mine. Sycamore is an artist from Alberta, grown up on a ranch just outside of Calgary, though these days does call Nashville home. She is an artist I was fortunate to meet back in 2022 at the Calgary CMAs and interviewed her at what was then called Media Row, and got to catch up with her a bit back at CMABs back in March. It's great to hear where her music has come since putting out Pinto, which was the song I interviewed her about, and cannot wait for you to hear this new song, which is perfect for weddings. I might add, as we get towards wedding season, you may be looking for some tunes. This one might be the one for your wedding. This weekend's lineup, it features some new music and some past favorites, and you know we love to kick things off with a new one to the show, and this one comes from Katie St. Germain, a talent I'm sure you must recognize by now. We played quite a few of her songs over the years, as well as she sang the national anthem at the last Grey Cup. Katie was also recently a semi-finalist in the Top of the Country contest, and this coming week she has her 100 Proof EP release party happening, so if you happen to be in that Winnipeg area on June 4th, I'd be taking that party in, especially with Irving Miller Band, a gentleman whose music you will have heard here on the show, also playing. So let's check out her new tune, Salt in the Wound.